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As I see you standing at the bus stop in the rain, I'll stumble and you won't laugh. And I'll pick myself up and our eyes meet and you'll smile. And then they'll turn away. Get on the bus in the rain, leaving me standing here bound for morning. Yes, you'll turn away.

Don't know where, don't know when, but I know we'll meet again some sunny day. Yeah, we'll meet again. I don't know where, and I don't know when, but I do know that we'll meet again some sunny day. So honey, keep on smiling through, just like you always do, till the blue skies drive the dark clouds far away.

Westküste FM in Meldorf auf 105,2. Dishes in the sink this morning. They remind me of a dream. There are coffee cups and empty glasses laid next to a wet sponge. I casually accept the image as something that I've seen. I'm cooking breakfast. You're on my radio. You're dripping wet from a midday shower. Soon you'll be drying off your dick. I want to be romantic about it, but there's really not much more. I slip into these clothes that you bought me, and I pull on my new boots. I'll wait for you to call.

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My favorite hour of any day is the one before you get home. A fading sense of anticipation. 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And I do not doubt, and we will wait it out. What a way to hear all day. You're full around. 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
1: Alright, I want everybody to stand up and put your hands together. This unifies us in rhythm now. This shows me that by show of hands we are all participating in tonight's show. And if so, when I say good job, I want you to give me some high fives. And then when I say bring them way down low, I want you to give me the low dough. Bring them down like so. And then when I say bring them back again, give me that high 10. But we're gonna throw them all up at the dear love and courtesy of all of our dear friends. All right. And if you don't think you can keep up with these moves, if you think they're too complicated for you, please don't ever let your mind stop you from having a good time.

said, make I put it in, yeah. She said, till infinity, yo. She said, make I put it in, yeah. She did feel on da-da. Say, she did feel on da-da.